0: This is SportsCenter.
1: Hello there. I'm Mark Robbins. Week two in college football providing a magical comeback and a big-time upset. The magic occurring in Austin, Texas, as the Texas Longhorns trail top-ranked Ohio State 23-3 going into the fourth quarter. But in that final 15 minutes, the Longhorns hooked the Buckeyes and wrote the script to victory.
2: Manning under center to take the snap. Third and goal. Handoff. Diving for the goal line. Hollywood Smothers. Touchdown, Texas. Smothers over the top. And the Longhorns are an extra point away from taking their first lead of the night.
1: All that call on Learfield. Longhorns stunning number one, beating Ohio State 24-23. The comeback will be part of quarterback Arch Manning's Longhorn legend, although he credits many others.
3: I think it's a credit to the new guys coming in, like Juice, the freshmen, the guys returning, the leadership. It was just all heart, and I'm really proud of the way we responded, because we could have let that thing go. Where were we down? What, 17, 20? 20.

0: I'm Mark Robbins. All right, here we go. First Sunday NFL season, and it's been a minute since the Bengals were in the Super Bowl, or the playoffs for that matter. Cincinnati's defense, especially against the run, has been a big problem. They've been working to improve it. Cincinnati will take on Tampa Bay, and ESPN NFL analyst Mina Kimes believes the Buccaneers are going to be testing the Cincinnati run stoppers.
1: That, I think, is really interesting because last year this was a very bad rushing team. However, it was a very injured offensive line. They're healthy again. It should be a really good offensive line when they're healthy. Bucky Irving comes into this game healthy. Zach Robinson, for all of the criticisms, you know, Falcons fans have him. Good run game there. Obviously, they had B.J. Robinson. So I do think they're going to try to test that.
0: That's Mina Kimes earlier on the Golics here on ESPN Radio. We've got a doubleheader for you coming up on ESPN Radio. Bears and Panthers will get things started from Charlotte. Coverage beginning at noon Eastern. And then it's the Dolphins and the Raiders from Las Vegas.

0: opportunity tonight. Ball 58. Go.
1: White fake. He's looking to throw. He gets drilled. That kid's amazing.
0: No way.
2: Championship performance. Let's put it on the show.
1: Here's a pass. 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
4: It sure is. We're just an hour away from kickoff, the 1 p.m. Eastern time slate of games here on the first Sunday of the NFL season. He's Gary Streisky. I'm Randy Scott. This is Countdown to Kickoff on ESPN Radio, the ESPN app, SiriusXM Channel 80, and tune in. 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People listening for the first time are probably like, who are these?
5: Gary Streisky.
4: Who are these guys?
5: And then they see me and they're like, not a shot. That guy's name is Gary Streisky?
4: They're making new Randys.
5: What's
4: and
5: his
4: Gary's?
5: Real name?
4: Right? I still remember. So Gary, I like trying to like explain you to other people, to the audience. You came from Boston. You were at Nesson.
5: I was.
4: And the way
5: I followed in your footsteps.
4: It's funny because I heard some similar stuff about you once you were hired here, but I live up in Boston. So I was watching Red Sox games and I used to work at Nesson.
5: True.
4: So we had some of the same friends.
5: Yeah.
4: And some people were like, oh, you guys have like similar senses of humor, similar personalities. Randy, you're a little bit taller. But no. But they were like,
5: say that,
4: but
5: they I were, am.
4: But I remember seeing you, you got sideline work and I never got that at Nesson. It was called Nesson Daily. It's called something else now until you guys ran into the ground. And you and Emerson Lazio. You were doing all the cool stuff.
5: Yeah, I was.
4: And so I remember Twitter at a time in Boston of all cities.
5: Oh, yeah.
4: Where you have your name and you look the way you look.
5: Yeah.
4: And you confused the hell out of
5: me. I know. You were saying some wild
4: stuff.
5: Your digital footprint, brother. I have screenshots,
4: no,
5: man.
4: You did not.
5: I can ruin so many people. It is funny.
4: Yeah.
5: They rolled me out, and I, of course, followed in the footsteps of one Jenny Dale in terms of the professional role of the Boston Red Sox. And this was coming off of...
4: When I was there, Heidi Watney.
5: A World Series win. So we opened the season in Baltimore.
4: Was that 2013? The 2013 season?
5: Yeah, 2013 season. So we opened the year in Baltimore, and this was the year where like Johnny Gomes and David Ortiz, they wore American flag blazers to the White House to meet the president. It was Obama in office at the time. And Johnny Gomes let me wear his American flag blazer for my first in-game hit. And

0: is one of the lives that's been saved.
1: 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Don't ever give up.
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4: 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I'm Kevin Clark alongside Mike Tannenbaum and Drew Butler. It is finally an NFL Sunday. Real football, guys. Let's hit the opening drive.
5: Oh, baby, give me everything you got.
0: Time to break down the early window of another NFL Sunday. 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